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3: 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Here's Matt Brown, Wes Reynolds, and Kelly Bidlin.
4: Hey, it is Long Shots Golf Betting Podcast here on the VSiN Podcast Network. I am Matt Brown. That is Wes Reynolds. That is Kelly Bidlin. And we get you ready for the Memorial Tournament. We are back to the elevated events. Somebody's going to make $4 million come Sunday. And hopefully it will be whoever we have in our accounts this week. But boys, as we do,

Jackpots are growing in West Virginia. Jackpots are on the rise every week. Powerball is $194 million. Mega Millions is $368 million. Have a great day. We'll talk to you tomorrow. This is Talk Lionel Metro News, the voice of West Virginia.